0: got a chance here.
1: Oh, Ziyech just had a bit too much on it, but it came perfectly for Havertz, and his shot was batted away by Sanchez.
0: Great chance. He's got to score. Got to put that in the bottom corner for me.
1: Zuma having a go from range, why not? Memories of Ajax.
0: Didn't he get on with this, Kurt Zuma? Unfortunately, he's directly at the goalkeeper.
2: Di laga lainnya, laga perdana Marco Silva dan Benfica diwarnai kekecewaan. Setelah mereka kalah dari Saint Gallen dalam laga putaran pertama perempat final kualifikasi Liga Eropa musim 2020.